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down my mouth. 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
2: You know, every now and then, I think you might like to hear something from us. Nice and easy. 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
0: Easy.
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0: But then we're gonna do the finish.
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0: Rough.
1: Proud Mary.
0: It's the way we
1: keep
0: do.
1: On burning.
0: 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And we're rolling.

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0: 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A good evening. Welcome to our club.
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0: tonight we're gonna play a selection of electronic tracks. Yeah. Don't forget to tip your DJ if you like any songs in particular.

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1: Ladies and gentlemen, a good evening, welcome to our club. 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